fit and ready. 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Wild, wild, West Coast. These are the girls I love the most. I mean the ones, I mean like she's the one. Kiss her, touch her, squeeze her buns. The girl's afraid she drive a Jeep and live on the beach. I'm okay, I won't play,

gotcha. Creeping. 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Not on strike, but I'm about to blow one. Bite that mic, I know you never stole one. Girls that like the story, so I don't want. Salford, Mainland, Cashback.

we were just two lovers. Feet up on the dash, driving nowhere fast, burning through the summer. Radio on blast, make the moment last. She got solar power. Minutes feel like hours. She knew she

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I say you look so fine that I really want to make you mine. 4, 5, 6, come on and get your kicks. 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

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I said, you look so fine that I really wanna make you mine. 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

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I'm almost at the bridge now. Oh, I forgot. How am I supposed to sit this out?

0: 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Damn.
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